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The Candyman is on the prowl. And for those that want to get busy, you got to speak up now.

0: 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Anything that happens that day
1: is the most important
0: that is good. 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This drumming thing has caught my ear of the different rhythms.
1: The drum
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1: is the most important instrument.
0: When I, there was three of them there, and they were...
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2: 5 degrees, rain. Brussels, 3 degrees, high winds and rain. Budapest, -6 degrees and blizzards. Cannes, 4 degrees, heavy clouds and rain. Dublin,
3: Patrick,
2: 3 degrees,
3: mon chéri,
2: heavy rain.
3: I write this letter to you, sitting in my room, all alone, with memories of you in my heart.
2: 2 degrees fog.
3: The man on the radio says the weather is terrible all over the world. And I feel so sad, because I remember the summer we shared. But, Patrick, mon chéri, summer is over. The radio says it also rains in Cannes, where we had such a beautiful time together.

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